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2: 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Hey.

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0: Jay Flex, me, your cousin, he crazy. And they put us on the radio because they thought that was a good idea. I don't know. Maybe they don't listen to me. I wouldn't put me on the radio. But I'm glad we're here because Jay Flex, one of the best DJs on the galaxy. You got a lot of good DJs down here on Earth. But Jay Flex is, you know, he's from a different planet entirely. And we're here on Friday night, Mix Squad. You know how we do. We take over the weekends a little bit. My boy DJ KC on Saturdays, Smash City Radio. So, I mean, we bring that live DJ at the club feeling to you. That's all. It's 102. Let's get back into this mix, though. Let's keep it fresh. Keep it fresh. Keep it funky.
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5: Big Bronx. 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

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Big Master P vibe, no limit. 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Somebody tell them people Mr. Hem is here. Whoa, whoa, whoa, whoa, whoa. 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

0: 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Somebody tell them people Mr. Hem is here.
1: Whoa, whoa, whoa, whoa, whoa, whoa.
0: Mr. Hem is here.
1: Whoa, whoa, whoa, whoa, whoa, whoa.
0: Mr. Hem.
2: 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Or in the apartment complex, depending on where you live at. Keeping that music going, this is The Mix Show. 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It's hosted by myself, Showdown. 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And J Flex is the super duper star. 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Got 20, that's plenty, and he still want more. If you look at his Honda scooters, the man got 74. I'm talking about, he got it made. That's what, that's what I'm talking about. But I'm happy to say the weekend's back. And this is what they're supposed to sound like. It's Hip Hop 102.

0: 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If I'm talking too fast, you know the routine. 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You got your host and you got your DJ, man. That's what your Friday should sound like. It's called Hip Hop 102. And if you're new in the area, or maybe you just ain't know, I just wanted to let you know. So now you know. What time is it, bruh? It's Friday? Oh, I gotta cut the radio on. It's party time. That's how I like the energy to go to. J Flex.
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0: 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We back at it.
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0: It is what it is.
1: Remix, Back Turbo.
0: Yeah. Let's go. It's simple, but it ain't easy.

host each and every Friday night. We start here at 10 o'clock, and we here until the wee hours at 2 a.m. That's more than enough time for you to get going what you need to go and how you want your evening to end. You understand what I'm saying? And we just here to provide you with the music and the energy that you need for a Friday night to go down how it's supposed to go down.

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0: Came up out of nowhere, ain't see it. 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
0: A couple years straight, nigga. Thought that was it. 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I just brought back some dude. Cut a hoe off, I won't feeling it.
1: Yep.
0: Take him back over.

0: 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He's been doing it for a little bit.
1: Yes.
0: So he know the ins and outs of the equipment and how to play the music the right way. Don't eat the potato chips before you pay for them.
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see all this motion I'm having. 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

0: Korea split the duty, the first co-hosts in history. South Korea, coached by the Dutchman Gus Hiddink, had never won a single World Cup match in their history. They beat Poland, drew with the United States, beat Portugal. In the round of 16, they beat Italy in extra time. Ung Jong-hwan's golden goal, sending 60 million Koreans into the streets in red shirts. Then Spain on penalties. Quarterfinal, semifinal, Germany finally stopped them. Controversial refereeing decisions still echo, but the image that lasted was the Red Devils, an entire peninsula painted with crimson, chanting in unison, finding out who they could be when the world watched.
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0: 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Somebody tell them people Mr. Hem is here.
1: Whoa, whoa, whoa, whoa, whoa, whoa.
0: Mr. Hem is here.
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glasses. I know you see all this motion I'm having. He cool, I ain't gon' lie. When we link up, we have us a time. Put on that for me, baby, get fly. Bitch says he blood, you know how I ride. His bitch says he blood, he know how I roll. 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Ow.

0: 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It's the best of the DR, right here on 102 Jams.
1: Good morning and happy Monday to you. We back at it, ain't we?
2: Ain't we?
1: It's like we blinked and the weekend was over.
2: Yeah.
1: It happened so fast.
2: Yep, it did.
1: But what a good weekend it was. Good morning, boo. It's the DR right here with you on 102 Jams. You are listening first thing this Monday morning. It is 6:11. And straight out the gate, I got a question for men.
2: Mm-mm.
1: And Drake, you may be able to be the representative on this one. Okay. Let me set the scene for you.
0: Set it up.
1: I'll set the scene for
2: set
1: you.
2: Set it up.
1: Saturday night, me and Chris were at a gala.
2: Mm-hmm.
1: Now, after this gala, we're planning on going out downtown.
2: Mm-hmm.
1: Right? Now, we were rushing out of the house when we left. My fault. It was my fault. We were
2: always rushing.
1: Keep
2: going.
1: And we had meant to grab a change of clothes so that after the gala, we'd have something more comfortable to slip into.
2: Yeah.
1: Obviously, rushing, didn't grab the clothes.
2: Didn't work out.
1: And now they're at the gala with us. It's a good friends of ours.
2: Yes.
1: My bestie and her boo.
2: Okay.
1: So I look over, ain't no thing to me.
2: Uh-huh.
1: I look over, I'm like, girl, give me some clothes to wear out tonight. She's like, okay, cool. So then I look at the two men and I'm like, oh, well, you could just give Chris. And before I could even get the words out.
0: What the world?
1: Before I could even get the words out, they both shaking their head.
2: Yeah.
1: No. Matter of fact, I think all the men at the table.
2: Yeah.
1: I think all the men at the table started shaking their head no. And I'm confused because I was like, well, what's the big deal? Like, it's just for a night. And like, nah, men don't really get into all that sharing clothes stuff.
2: Yeah, that's true.
1: And I'm like, but y'all really aren't sharing clothes. Like, you're just giving them, under the circumstances, it ain't like we get all our clothes together and be like, all right, well, this week I'm... No, under the circumstances,
2: mm-hmm.
1: you're just letting him borrow something to wear.
2: Mm-mm. No.
1: So men don't do that.
2: I mean, yeah. Yeah, I've done that.
1: Okay.
2: With my dog.
1: Yeah, they dogs.
2: I mean, no. Like, this my, like, no. Like, no. No.
1: I don't understand what you're saying.
2: No,
1: they dogs.
2: No. See, that was your bestie. So, y'all like, but no. With me and, like, it's got to be, like, your brother, bro. Like, you know, like, your home. Like, you know what I'm saying? Like, yeah. Like, no. Because we don't do that. Women will freely do that. Y'all will. Girl, you know why? Because y'all clothes cost $10. Like, y'all can have a nice
1: outfit.
2: I don't think that has
1: anything to do with
2: yes,
1: it.
2: Yes, that does.
1: What does that have to do with it?
2: That do have a lot to do with it.
1: Why?
2: Because it's just do. It's
1: because
2: just stuff.
1: Regardless, she would have let me borrow something to wear, whether it costs $10 or $100 or $1,000.
2: Nah.
1: She gave me something to wear.
2: That's in there a little bit. But I'm just saying, though. Nah. That's got to be, like, nah.
1: Very interesting. See, I thought they was being extra, because sometimes they be extra. These two men I am speaking of.
2: No, they wasn't being extra.
1: Sometimes they do be extra.
2: No, they wasn't being extra. You know, when you first started telling it, and you was like, I saw my bestie was out there, and I was like, girl, let me get some clothes to go out with tonight.
1: Mm-hmm.
2: I immediately said to myself, I was like, so how you going to switch up on Chris? He ain't got nothing. Rock, I immediately said to myself, I was like, you saw how I looked at you when you said it. Now go back a couple of minutes. Remember, I looked at you kind of funny, because that's what I was thinking in my mind.
1: I didn't notice you looked at me kind of funny.
2: I was looking at you like, so how you going to switch up on Chris?
1: Oh, like we both supposed to be uncomfortable?
2: Know what you mean? Yeah, stuff was forgot.
1: And?
2: I wasn't thinking like.
1: I worked my situation out.
2: Dang,
1: he could have worked his situation out.
2: No, he couldn't have.
1: But they was doing too much.
2: Men often tend to do. But it was your fault.
1: Like men often tend to do. Here y'all go. You can't throw him no shirt and some sweats.
2: You switched shirt and some sweats. Listen to what you just said. Shirts and some sweats. What man want another man's sweats on? See, listen to how you said it.
1: Okay, what about some jeans?
2: Nah, we say, nah, you're not giving, you're just not handing out your jeans. Your go out jeans. Your go out jeans? You want me to hand out my go out jeans?
1: You're not handing
2: see,
1: them
2: y'all
1: out.
2: Jeans cost $20.
1: All right.
2: Our jeans, $60, $70, $100. You want me to hand out my go out jeans?
1: What would happen to the jeans? What would happen to the jeans? Nothing's happening to the clothes.
2: Oh.
1: Nothing's happening. Nothing's happening to
2: a
1: the clothes.
2: A few things can happen.
1: All right.
2: A trip on the concrete for doop doop boop, something, nothing. A drink spill, something. I mean, something can happen. Barbecue sauce. Listen.
1: Me is so stupid.
2: Oh, now we stupid. Quit laughing. My go out jeans. Oh, she want me to give them my go out jeans.
1: 102, good morning.
3: What's going on, Drink and Rock?
1: What's good?
3: What's up? Roxy, drink right. Man, I'm going to go to the back of the closet to hand him something and tell him I don't want it back. He can have it.
2: See? See, he ain't going to give him no go-out jeans or nothing like that, Rob. It's going to be something he don't even care nothing about.
3: Yeah, he can have them clothes. You know what I'm saying? Don't even... I don't even want
2: him
3: back.
2: It's probably going to be something he don't even want to wear, Rock. He'll be like, nah, I'm good.
1: Nah, but he just said back of the closet.
2: Yeah, see,
1: my homegirl ain't do me like that. She gave me something cute that she put on today.
3: Mm-hmm. Yeah, something I ain't worn about 2 years. He can have it.
2: Look at that.
3: I'm good.
1: Interesting. Okay, well, my bad, man. I mean, that's just something I learned about y'all over the weekend. I didn't know. I didn't know it was like that. I didn't.
3: And Roger said some sweats. No. You can't have my sweats. No.
2: You know what I'm saying?

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0: 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It's 8:45, and you're listening to Drink on the Rocks Morning Show right here on 102 Jams. Let's jump back inside couples court. Sometimes you and your boo, y'all are going through a thing, and you need an outside perspective on how to deal with it. That's what couples court is all about. If you're dealing with the situation personally, and you're like, you know what, I could use a little help. I could use a little advice. Mm-hmm. Hit us up. You can email us at drinkontherocks@gmail.com or send me a DM on Instagram, Roxy2Hot4TV. This morning, Drink, we have a lady that writes in and she says, I've been with my boyfriend for 7 months. Our relationship moved very fast because a little after we started talking, he had a streak of bad luck. His job cut his hours from full-time to part-time. Then he got in a wreck and his car was totaled. When all of this happened, we hadn't been talking long, but I really liked him and we were locked in. So he moved in with me after only 3 months. He moved in such a rush that we didn't really discuss bills, but I figured he would naturally help out. That's not what happened at all. He didn't naturally offer to do anything. I had to ask him to contribute to the bills. And when he did give me something, it would only be a few dollars, nothing significant. And he always has an excuse about why he can't help. So last week I found out that his baby mama gave him $1,500 from her taxes. They have 2 kids and they have a good relationship because he's a good dad. So she gave him some money because she claims both of their kids. She gave him the money and he plans to spend it all on a new car. He said he needs the car bad because he needs to be able to get to and from work and he wants to DoorDash or Uber for some extra money in his spare time. He said he's making the decision that he feels is best for the long term. I'm pissed because he's been all up in my house, practically living for free, running up my Duke energy bill, eating all the damn food and using up my face products. He can break me off a little something considering I'm looking out for him. Do you think I'm tripping? He definitely needs the car, but I need some help too. He said that he'll contribute more when he's able to, but I'm starting to feel used. Should I ask him to move out? I don't want to break up, but I'm getting frustrated over our living situation.
1: I mean,
0: your thoughts, Drake?
1: I see why you getting mad when you ain't putting no stipulations on it. I mean, he living with you to get on his feet, right? Ooh, be careful what you ask for.
0: Yeah.
1: Huh? I just, you know what? I'll wait till I get on TikTok Live to explain that. Yeah. Explain to the people what move he did in there. Oh, he put out his best moves. Hey, I'm talking about, hey, he came off the top ropes on him. Huh?
0: So Drink will be X-rated on TikTok Live today.
1: Oh, man.
0: If you would like to join, you can find him in about 10 minutes at 9 o'clock on TikTok Live, the real Osama bin Drink.
1: Yeah, wait till I show you on this chair what he did in there.
0: So you are saying, look, baby, you bought this on yourself. Is that what you're saying?
1: Yes. Who let somebody move in? I mean, look. Yeah, I know you like him. Okay, you just happen to like somebody who fell on hard times. That's why you should have left that right then. Like, oh, man. But I like you. You know.
0: What are your thoughts? 336-974-0102. Thoughts and or advice for this woman. She says, listen, am I tripping about this whole money thing? Because I feel like he could have broke me off a little something. Also, you know, she's feeling like maybe she should ask him to leave. However, she likes him. She doesn't want to break up, wants to maintain the relationship. What should she do?
2: I'm with Drink on that. She told him to come on with no boundaries.
1: Yeah, you got to
0: put some... So you saying that to say what?
1: What she need to do?
2: She can't really do nothing. She told him to come on and come in. Like, she ain't say, oh, well, you got to pay bills. She ain't say nothing. And she moved him in 3 months.
0: So your advice for her is just to ride it out?
2: She ride it out. I mean, you got to wait till he get a car now. Wait till he get a car and stuff now. You might as well.
1: Hold on, okay. So what you're saying? Hold on.
3: So what you're saying is wait for him to get the car, then see what he do after that. See how he
2: see what he do after that. After that, okay, then put him out.
3: Okay, okay. All right.
2: But now no.
0: You know what? I'm not totally mad at that.
3: I'm not totally mad at either. Because she didn't set no boundaries. Now that he got a car, she just see how he move, right? How he do.
0: My girl said, wait till he get the car. Shoot. Then see what's up.
3: Hey,
0: you
3: appreciate
0: know what?
3: It.
0: I'm not mad at that, sister.
3: Hey,
0: I'm not mad at
3: it.
0: That.
2: Okay. When somebody hit rock bottom and you move them in, you have to let them get back completely on their feet. You just can't let them get a little bit on their feet and expecting them to give you everything that they got. Also, she had them same bills before that man got there. So you can continue to pay your own bills until he get completely on his feet. You cannot. Did you bring him in to help him or did you bring him in to help yourself?
1: See, she thought it was more love there. No. What the love wasn't there. Huh? It was just something else.
0: Okay. This is an interesting point being made.
2: And we know what it was. It was good.
0: Yes. Fact.
2: But you cannot just think that this man finna give you all his money that his baby mama gave him to help you out. No, he gotta help himself out first to get himself together to help you. It don't work like that. If y'all gonna be a team, be a team. You gotta help this man get up on his feet until he get on his feet to help you. It don't work like that. And that's what people be forgetting.
0: Very interesting. I think this is an interesting perspective. Mm-hmm. Okay, so how long do you think she should give him to get on his feet after he get the car?
2: At least a month or two. At least. After he get the car, at least a month or two. Because if he put in applications, you got to wait on the people who reviewing your applications. Anything. But don't just think he about to get something completely that's going to help you after he get this little car. He got to give all that money to that car, especially if his credit ain't good.
1: I feel you on that 2 months after the car because he said he wanted DoorDash and stuff. So you can get your dash.
0: You can start that immediately.
1: Yeah, you can get your dash on. Yeah,
0: you can start that immediately.
2: Immediately.
1: Yeah.
2: Immediately. But I mean, at least 2 months minimum.
1: All right. Appreciate it.
2: And she needs to be motivating. She needs to be motivated. It don't sound like she's motivated. She don't sound like she's positive to me.
1: I mean, she gave enough motivation by giving the place to stay. Now, we ain't gonna get on her too much now.
0: Not too much on her now.
2: That's just a place to stay. You still have to motivate him in other ways.
0: He need to motivate himself now. He a grown man. Get some motivation to get up and handle some business.
2: She's still 7 months in and they a team now, so she got to help.
1: They sure is a team.
0: She made
1: them
0: a team.
1: That's right. She made them a team. That's your team, baby.

0: We are hanging out with you right here on 102 Jams. You are listening at 9:12. And I was just going over the Panthers' schedule with Big Drink.
1: Yeah.
0: If you are not aware, last season I decided to become an official Panthers fan. So I'm now locked in. This is going to be my first full season as a Panthers fan, and I'm looking forward to it. We kick this season off at home versus the Bears.
1: Yeah.
0: Now I went game by game with Drake.

0: and I asked him each game, do you think we're going to win? Do you think we're going to lose? Drake has us this season 14-3 or 13-4.
1: That's right. We can win with this schedule.
0: He only has us losing 3 or 4 games.
1: We can win with this schedule.
0: This schedule, as I was reading, Drake, I see that they're referring to our schedule as a first place slate. Mm. They say that this is the most primetime games that we've had in a good little minute.
1: They gave us some.
0: And it is time for the Panthers to show and prove. We got 3 primetime games, y'all.
1: Yeah, we do.
0: We got 3 of them things.
1: Put the pressure on us, didn't he?
0: And it's time for us, like I said, to show and prove.
1: Yes. Yes. We got Thursday night, Sunday night, Monday night.
0: Like, we got some prime time games. We're going to be playing prime time, baby. I'm excited.
1: This schedule looks good. We can win. We can start the season 3-0, y'all.
0: Yeah, Drake said off the rip, we starting 3-0.
1: Off
0: period.
1: Rip. Off rip.
0: Hold on, let me go back to the schedule right here.
1: Because you know, Bryce, he got to beat Caleb that first game.
0: Yeah.
1: He got to beat Caleb. Because, you know, we took Bryce that year before Caleb, and we gave up the world. Remember that? Mm-hmm. So that the Bears could get Caleb that next year. Hey, you got to show and prove, Bryce.
0: Our first 3 weeks, we're home versus the Bears,
1: yep,
0: at the Falcons, yep, and at the Browns.
1: 3-0.
0: We can go 3-0.
1: We can go 3-0 to start the season. Good momentum. Going into that fourth game, Detroit at home.
0: Mm-hmm.
1: Mm. What's up?
0: Bryce Young, I'm seeing, is not going to get... Apparently, he was supposed to get some extension, this big extension prior to the season, but now rumor has it he's not going to get it.
1: Mm.
0: So I don't know how that's going to impact play. Hopefully, it doesn't.
1: I mean, do you want to contract him anywhere else?
0: I get...
1: What? And you know, the years he's had, you can't slack off.
0: Mm.
1: You know what they say the NFL stands for? Not for long.
0: Mm. Talk about it.
1: Not for long.
0: Talk about it.
1: So he better play.
0: Hey, shout out to all my fellow Panthers fans.
1: What's up? We up, y'all.
0: Me and Drake, we might have some viewing parties this season. We should do some viewing parties.
1: We should. We really should.
0: Everybody get their nail year. Everybody put their Panthers nail year on and come watch the game with me and Drake.
1: That's right. We're going
0: to
1: do that.
0: We just got to find somewhere to do it. Somewhere with good. We need a lot of TVs.
1: Yeah.
0: And we need the sound on.
1: Yeah.
0: And we need good food. We don't need a whole lot of shenanigans.
1: And when the viewing party started turning into a comedy show, you know we lose.
0: When Drake started lashing out.
1: Drake started that just joy. And I'm starting, but I stand up and just start doing a set or something, man. Might as well. You know we losing.
0: I'd also like to mention tonight kicks off the Western Conference Finals. Are
1: That's right.
0: you interested, Drake? The Spurs, yeah, versus the Thunder tonight at 8:30.
1: Yeah. Yeah.
0: Who do you have winning this series and going to the finals?
1: The Thunder.
0: Okay.
1: The Thunder. You know we're not going for the Spurs.
0: I actually don't like either one of these teams.
1: I don't.
0: One of them is gonna go, so I really don't care. Then over there on the Eastern Conference Finals, the Cavaliers versus the Knicks.
1: Did you see that terrible game yesterday?
0: That kicked off. I didn't.
1: It was terrible.
0: Was it? What was so bad about it?
1: The Cavaliers drug them. A game 7 that wasn't even, you didn't even want to watch it.
0: Dang, you was mad?
1: Cavaliers. Yeah, I was like, come on, man. Game 7. Come on, man. Game 7.
0: The Pistons should have gave a little more.
1: Yeah.
0: Mm.
1: But I will tell you this. I'm going for them Cavaliers.
0: I am too.
1: I'm going for the Cavaliers.
0: Because I just love Coco Jones and Donovan Mitchell.
1: Did you see after the game they hugged and kissed?
0: No, I wasn't watching yesterday.
1: Guess what?
0: What?
1: Coco had a hat on. Hey, Ross, as soon as I saw that hat, I said, yeah, I can see her ass sitting under the hat. I know why you put that hat on. I know why you put that hat on, Coco. She ain't one of his no more. She was like, nah, I ain't even doing
0: Leave
1: it with him today.
0: Coco alone.
1: ain't nothing wrong
0: with her hair.
1: With them today.
0: You're pissing me off. Get on my nerves. I'm going for the Cavaliers.
1: Me too,
0: I'm
1: Rob.
0: Going for Donovan Mitchell.
1: Me too, Rob.
0: I love him and Coco
1: And
0: Jones.
1: I'm going to tell you right now, it ain't no more. I'm telling you, it's fun to watch them Knicks lose, man, when they think that, because they always, hey, listen. They're almost as delusional as the Cowboy fans. They're not there yet. They're not there, but they, every year, I'm talking about them Knicks fans, man. You can't tell them they're not going to the Eastern Finals and they're going to win it.
0: No, the Knicks look good, though.
1: They do look good.
0: I don't think that's the solution this season.
1: I just enjoy their fans losing. Oh, their fans, they crash out after losses.
0: Oh, okay.
1: And I just love watching them.
0: Okay.
2: Bring the beat
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1: You do?
0: I stand corrected.
1: You do?
0: You're listening to the DR Drink on the Rocks Morning Show. 102 Jams is the station. Good morning, boo, and happy Tuesday to you. Right now, I have to revisit a conversation we had yesterday about a situation coming out of Charlotte. Well, it's actually coming out of Greensboro because the race took place at A&T. However, it involves a school in Charlotte, Mallard Creek. This track situation, Drink. Mm-hmm. Now, by now, I am sure you have seen the viral video of senior Nyan Brown getting disqualified from the men's 4x4 for prematurely celebrating. He was hit with an unsportsmanlike conduct penalty that cost his team not only that race, but also the state championship.
1: Yeah.
0: They only needed 2 points. Only needed 2 points to get that ship drank. With that first place win, they would have got 10. But with that DQ, they got none. Ended up coming in second. And ever since the clip went viral, there's been so much debate on social media about whether it was fair or foul for him to be disqualified. Now, just watching the video with absolutely no context, I was like, yo, why would they disqualify him for that? I didn't agree. But then when I got a little more context, this is what I learned, according to several sources. It was being reported that Nyan Brown earlier in the meet, he had broke a state record that stood for like 20 years. Mm-hmm. And he celebrated after breaking that record. And he was warned at that point, hey, calm the celebrations down. Mm-hmm. It was also being reported that before that particular race, the boys 4x4, every team was warned, listen, no premature celebrations. Okay? None of that in this here race.
1: Mm-hmm.
0: And he still threw the left hand up in celebration when he, you know, before he crossed the finish line. And so with that information, I was like, dang, tough cookie, bro. Like, you just shouldn't have celebrated before the dub, before the end of the race. And now I am learning via Coach Sam Willoughby, who is the head coach of Mallard Creek's boys track team, that there was no warning. So he was on Channel 9 News in Charlotte yesterday.
1: Mm-hmm.
0: And he said that neither him nor Nyan received any type of warning after that first celebration. Like, nobody said anything to us. Because he said everybody is asking, why, if, you know, when you were warned, why did you go and celebrate again? And he said nobody told us not to celebrate.
1: Mm.
0: And if that is the case, then it might change my opinion back.
1: So even though celebrating prematurely is against the rules, whether you're warned or not,
0: based on what they had been allowing that day, no.
1: Okay.
0: Because at this point,
1: that's confirmed. They had been allowing a lot of celebrations.
0: At this point, on social media, they got all kinds of stuff. They got still shots of the celebrations. They got videos of the celebrations. Mm-hmm. Celebrations were being allowed.
1: Mm.
0: Like, so based
1: prematurely, before the line, before they crossed the line.
0: Now that I don't know. In the pictures, I can't tell.
1: I couldn't either. That's why I'm like, so what is this? That's the same thing I said. These pictures y'all sending, I'm like, when are they celebrating?
0: That's a fair point. I can't. I,

0: honestly can't tell. I can't say. But I just, based on what it looked like they were allowing that day, I don't know.
1: Hey, nobody wants to get caught.
0: Now, let me add one more thing. In the interview that I was watching with the coach yesterday, he did say that after the first, you know, after his state record race, you know, he wasn't warned about any type of celebrations. Mm-hmm. However, it was also being reported that every team before the 4x4 was warned, no premature celebrations. Mm-hmm. He did not address whether that warning actually happened or not.
2: Mm-hmm. Because I think that's a good question to ask.
0: Absolutely.
2: Because what he addressed, and, you know, we were sitting here watching it, what he addressed was the warning after the first celebration.
0: Correct.
2: Yeah.
0: He said they did not get that. Mm-hmm. However, it's being reported that there was also, you know, a warning before the race, like no premature celebrations. And, you know, he still threw his hand up. Right before he crossed the line.
2: And I was wondering why he threw up the five. Mm-hmm. Because it would have been their fifth consecutive.
0: Yes, that was also clarified.
2: Yeah.
0: They have 3 outdoor and 2 indoor championships. They would have.
2: Yeah. Nyan Brown, he put out a statement. Rox, let me see how you feel about this statement. In his statement, Brown said, I would never intentionally taunt another athlete. He went on to say, while I am disappointed in the final decision, I believe this moment creates an opportunity for a larger conversation within track and field about allowing young athletes to celebrate major accomplishments. I didn't like the statement because no one said you couldn't celebrate your major accomplishments. I didn't really like the statement.
0: I guess I need to understand.
2: What do you want to be able to do? Because I remember Maurice Greene, you know, in a world track meet, you know what I'm saying, running 100, running it fast, coming across the line, throwing his shoes off, and somebody coming with a fire extinguisher. How far do you want to go with the I didn't really agree with that statement because you can celebrate your major accomplishments. Like, I don't think no one out there said you couldn't do that.
0: Okay.
2: I just didn't understand, what do you mean a larger conversation about allowing young athletes to celebrate their major accomplishment? Like, no one said you couldn't do that.
0: I guess I need to understand exactly what you can and can't do. Because, I thought he was penalized because he was celebrating prematurely. Uh-huh. But then, I think about the young lady, and please forgive me, I can't remember her name, but she had broken some record and she took her shoes off after the race. Mm-hmm. She recreated the celebration you were just talking about, where she took her shoes off and her dad came out there with the fire extinguisher. I don't think they actually set him on fire. I just think he came out with the extinguisher her shoes are smoking. She's so fast.
2: They ain't really shoot this the
0: and
2: fire extinguisher
0: got,
2: or nothing. Yeah.
0: Yeah. She got penalized for that.
2: But in high school, that's too much. That's too much. That's just boom. You go into a high school football game on a Friday night. Quarterback throws a bomb to the receiver. He catches that ball in the end zone, spikes it, and do the Tootsie Roll. And start. You understand what I'm saying?
0: Is that too much?
2: In high school, yes.
0: Because we be seeing that.
2: They do that. You see that where?
0: We be seeing football players do that.
2: Where, though?
0: In football games.
2: Specify age, though. High school here. We're talking about high school here, right? Okay, let's keep it in the context of high school sports. Do you think that would be appropriate in high school sports?
0: For a football player to spike the ball and do the Tootsie Roll? I don't see a problem with that.
2: It's not allowed. That's what I'm saying. It's not allowed. I was just saying that would be what she did is the equivalent to that in the other sport. Those types of celebrations aren't allowed in high school sports. In baseball, I'll give you another one. In baseball, you hit a home run. You know what you can't do with that bat? Take it and flip it up in the air real high. You can't do that bat flip. You know, they do it in the league. They do it in the MLB.
0: Mm-hmm.
2: You can't do that in high school.
0: And who is it? And it's up to the official to determine if it's too much or not. Is that who determines it? Because there's no way, there's no list of celebrations that you can't.
2: But
0: like,
2: I tell
0: you
2: this.
0: There's no list like, okay, you can't do the Tootsie Roll. You can't do the, like, it's up to the official to determine if it's too much or not.
2: No, it's not to the official to determine too much. Like, there's simply no celebrations.
0: So they can't celebrate at all.
2: I mean, you can. There's the way to do it. Yes. Boom. Okay, you see. Okay, boom. In football, they scored a touchdown. You see them run to the end zone and the offensive lineman to hold them up in the air. That's fine.
0: That's not too much?
2: That's fine, no.
0: Hoisting a person?
2: That's fine. Originally, that's fine.
0: But I can't Tootsie Roll?
2: That's fine.
0: But someone can hoist me up in the air? See how it's subjective?
2: Yeah, but I'm trying to give you the right term. It's like you can't draw, like, let me get the proper terminology. I wish I had my book right here in front of you so I could give you the, you know, like the proper terminology on it.
0: Because Drake is an official. If you weren't aware.
2: Call Stan. Let me call Stan.
0: Like, Drake is an official. So he's, like, he's drawing from, like, his experience and his knowledge as an official.
2: Yeah.
0: But all I'm saying, I don't know. Like, Naya might have a point. Like, there may need to be a conversation about celebrations because,
2: okay, where does it stop?
0: If it's up to officials, it's a subjective call. But if we're talking about, you know, something being excessive or too much, his was not.
2: His was not excessive. His was not. But if the rule says.
0: Was it premature?
2: Boom.
0: Yeah.
2: And see,
0: barely. Because if you look at where he was on that line, like, it was barely premature.
2: Boom. Like, and that's, I bet if you go to the actual wording in the ruling, that's the thing that's going to get that, you know, like premature celebrate. Like, that's what they're not saying you can't celebrate, but in the rule, in that, you know.
0: I think I might have done talked myself over the nine side, y'all.
2: I mean, no, okay. But then, Roxy, even a bigger conversation.
0: Talked myself over to his side.
2: Okay, but boom. So at what level does it stop, though? You understand what I'm saying? Because there's levels to it.
0: Mm-hmm.
2: You know, because you can do more. You can do things in collegiate football that you cannot do in high school football. But that's because they're in the collegiate level and the level has increased.
0: Right.
2: Now, you can do things in the NFL that you cannot do in collegiate because the level has increased. Now, at what, like, you understand what I'm saying? Like, so at what level does that, you know, because I've seen kids do things and I've seen these kids do things in like pop, like the little lower league football. They've done celebrations and I'm like, nah, that wouldn't fly in high school at all, but they're letting it do it. They're letting them do it at 10 years old.
0: Mm-hmm.
2: So it's kind of like, at what point does it, do you not allow it? But then, you know, because there's levels to it.

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1: Where you at?
0: At the house with it, watching sinners.
1: Who you with?
0: On the couch with my favorite sinner. I was about to, but you convinced us. 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
1: Hey, Red, did you do that?
2: Yup. It's two time. Yup.

0: Hey, it's hot. Get back to work. Now.
1: May we know the degrees, please?
0: 78. 78 out there. 91 will be
1: already?
0: The high.
1: Already?
0: Get back to work. 78. Get back to work.
1: Deodorant alert. Okay? Don't y'all start that.
0: It's a lot of alerts. When it get hot, it be a lot of alert.
1: It do.
0: Don't sit too close alert.
1: Men don't do too much alert. Y'all done started already. Men done started already. All it took was
0: wait. How did it go to men done stuff too already? What the hell did it go to that?
1: Because they started doing stuff.
0: What they do?
1: Men don't do too much alert.
0: What did they do?
1: Too much. Yesterday. It popped off yesterday.
0: Where? Come on, tell me. Give me.
1: At the gas station and in the grocery store.
0: Well, some men was scrapping?
1: No.
0: What happened?
1: It's just two men.
0: Two men arguing?
1: Trying to holler.
0: They did?
1: Yeah.
0: Give me the line.
1: Damn! That was one. That was one at the gas station.
0: At you?
1: And I was like, sir, now all that wasn't even necessary.
0: What you mean? I mean, come on. Okay.
1: Now all that was not necessary.
0: Was it?
1: No.
0: Okay.
1: No,
0: listen,
1: it wasn't.
0: Listen. So you don't think you're that beautiful?
1: Drink all that. I repeat, all that wasn't necessary.
0: Hey, my girl be giving him the real. Look, I was in the mirror this morning. It was not all that. All right? I love it. Second one.
1: I'm just keeping it a buck.
0: Second.
1: So I barely tried today. Please.
0: I have a hat on.
1: I barely tried today.
0: Okay, second one.
1: All right.
0: Second one.
1: How you doing? I'm fine, thank you. Like, now you get some chips. Now I'm at the chip section. You get some chips. So I look over. I give him the side eye because I'm sitting here looking at chips. Yeah, I'm getting chips. Like, all right. What you like to do? Then it goes into that. I said, I'm married, sir. Okay. I was just asking what you like to do, though. You know what I'm saying? What kind of chips you like?
0: Yeah,
1: and
0: kind of chips you like that? You know, because I randomly go to stores and
1: trying.
0: All right. Listen, you know what? And I got to add on to this.
1: I said, it's the heat.
0: I don't know.
1: It must be the heat.
0: Because I'm in the store yesterday.
1: Mm-hmm.
0: Here come this lady. What's up, Thickums? I'm like, excuse me?
1: That didn't happen.
0: What? How come mine didn't? How come mine didn't? All right, go to the song. Just go to the song. I knew I couldn't be real about me. I knew I couldn't. When you told yours, I was like, Drake, don't even tell yours.

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0: question is, who or what do you want to virtually slap this morning, huh? If you have someone or something that you like to virtually slap, call us up, boo. We'll handle the virtual slapping for you. 336-974-0102 is the number. And I'm going to go ahead and jump out there first. Some skank is trying to steal my identity on Instagram, Drank.
1: Oh, I saw you post that on Instagram.
0: Some skank, low-down, dirty scoundrel is trying to use my likeness. And I don't even know why. It is so weird. I was checking my DMs yesterday, and I had a couple that were like, hey, somebody's sending fake messages from your page. So initially, when they're saying somebody's sending messages from my page, I'm like looking around on like my profile and stuff, and everything seems in order. So I just change my password and I keep it moving. But then I get to some messages like, hey, somebody's acting like you with a link to the daggone page. They stole my whole swag, took my actual profile picture that I'm using right now, and my Instagram name is Roxy Too Hot for TV.
1: Yeah, what they did.
0: Their Instagram name was Roxy Too Hot for TV 1. I said, no, this heifer didn't. And then all the posts, I don't know when the page started, but it actually has some followers. And all the posts were weird.
1: Weird how?
0: Weird, like, I don't know what was going on. Like, there was just some person, like, doing car karaoke. And then there were, like, some Islamic messages. I don't know what they said.
1: It was just random posts.
0: Like,
1: they were just,
0: randomly reposting things.
1: Yeah.
0: So, if you follow that page... That is not me.
1: You reported it, right?
0: Yeah, I did report it.
1: Yeah.
0: I need to go look and see if it's gone. I forgot to follow up and see if it was gone.
1: They'll get it gone.
0: I did report it.
1: They'll get it gone.
0: But it was so weird. I was like, why is somebody creating a page with my picture on it?
1: Welcome.
0: Trying to steal my swag.
1: Welcome.
0: I said, you ain't me. What the hell? Why you want to be me? So weird.
1: Hey.
0: So if you follow that page with a one on it, that is not me. And I just want to slap whoever did that. So freaking weird.
1: Welcome to entertainment, Rock.
0: Ugh. I didn't lie. I didn't like that at all.
1: I've had that before.
0: Really? Yep. I didn't like that.
1: Welcome, Rock. Hey, come on now. You making it, girl. Getting up there.
0: No, I ain't slapping your hand on that.
1: Now they making fake pages, girl. Hey,
0: like, what the hell?
1: Getting up there, girl.
0: Why would somebody want to make a fake page of me? But yeah, I asked everybody to report it. I put on my Instagram story, I asked everybody to report it. So I got to go look. I'm about to go look now.
1: It's probably...
0: and see if they took it down.
1: They usually get to it pretty quick.
0: They do?
1: Yeah, they get the stuff pretty quick.
0: Okay. Yeah, I've never had that happen before.
1: Yeah.
0: I hope it never happens again. It's so weird.
1: People are weird, Rock.
0: People are weird,
1: so
0: Drake.
1: It might happen again.
0: That's the truth.
1: Might happen again.
0: I hope it doesn't. I didn't like that.
1: Yeah, that's why you got to be careful when people send you messages from people you think you might know, too. Because, you know, they got me one time like that with, I forgot, which was it? That Black College Apparel Company. Because I used to, you know, buy stuff from them. But then somebody sent me a message from them, but it wasn't them. And all they had at the end of the address was an underscore.
0: And so you're not really...
1: You got to keep your head...
0: You're not locked in on the name like that.
1: Just the underscore at the end. Yeah.
0: Dang.
1: Yeah, so...
0: Yeah, everybody keep your head on a swivel. They out here doing weird stuff.
1: As usual.
0: 336-974-0102. Who or what do you want to virtually slap this morning on Slap Session Wednesday?

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Ayy, big booty, big booty. 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

0: 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Good morning and happy Throwback Thoughtspirational Thursday. You're listening at 6:19. We just hit you with that the baby, and it just so happens that the baby is nominated for Best Male Hip Hop Artist at the BET Awards going down in June. Drake, did you see that BET dropped their nominations a couple days ago?
1: Yeah, I saw they dropped them.
0: Mm-hmm. Cardi B led the pack.
1: She's got
0: the most nominations with 6. Right after her, Kendrick Lamar and Mariah the Scientist. They have the second most with 5 nominations. And then right under them, Dolce, Doja Cat, Clips, Tiana Taylor, Olivia Dean, and Lotto. They have 4 nominations each. I'm going to go through a couple of the big categories and see if you were voting who you would give the award to. Are you ready?
1: Mm-hmm.
0: All right. Album of the Year. Nominated for Album of the Year. And just lock in because they got a whole bunch of nominations per category. So here we go. Am I the Drama? Cardi B. Don't Tap the Glass, Tyler, the Creator. Everything is a Lot, Wale. Hearts Sold Separately, Mariah, the Scientist. Let God Sort Them Out, Clips. Mutt, Deluxe, Heal, Leon Thomas. The Fall Off, J. Cole. Or The Romantic, Bruno Mars. Drake, if you were on the committee of the BET Awards, who would you give Album of the Year from that category?
1: My vote will go to Wale. Everything is a Lot.
0: Wale, Everything is a Lot. My vote also went to Wale. Everything is a Lot, just in case you cared.
1: But right. I don't think he will win.
0: He probably won't win, but he should. He should.
1: I don't think he will win.
0: I personally enjoyed, there are some good albums.
2: There are some good albums
0: in
2: on
0: that
2: here.
0: Category, but I personally enjoyed Everything a Lot. Everything is a Lot the most out of all of those.
1: Yeah, that's why I gave my vote too.
0: All right. What about Best Female R&B Pop Artist? Ari Lennox, Coco Jones, Ella May, Jill Scott, Kehlani, Mariah the Scientist, Olivia Dean, SZA, or Tims? If you were on the BET Awards voting committee, who gets your vote?
1: Kehlani.
0: This is a very hard category for me. It's a 3-way tie between Ari, Ella, and Kehlani.
1: Good.
0: Can't choose.
1: Nothing wrong with that.
0: I can't choose. All right. Again, we're talking about the BET Award nominations. The show is Sunday, June 28th at 8 o'clock. It's being hosted by Drewski, which, side note, Drewski is doing a great job building up anticipation for him hosting the BET Awards.
1: I
0: have been loving his promos. So I'm actually looking forward to the awards this year, and I'm interested to see, you know, what he's going to bring as a host, because he's doing, like I said, he's doing a great job with the promo.
1: It's been the first time in a long time that Drink is like, I'm going to sit down during the introductions and skits, go to the bathroom, get something to eat during the performances. First time doing an award show, I'm like, yeah, man, I'm gonna see the shenanigans. I'm gonna go do what I'm doing during performances.
0: Why don't you just make your plate before the show? Why don't you get your food before the show?
1: I mean, I do, but if I gotta do something, I'm gonna do it during performances. I'm just letting you know.
0: Okay, what about a couple more categories I'm interested in?

0: interested in your opinion. What about best male R&B pop artist?
1: Chris Brown.
0: Okay, Drake has already said Chris Brown. I'm just going to read you the nominees so you see who else is in the category.
1: Just say names and then I'll just say.
0: Brent Faiyaz, Bruno Mars,
1: Chris Brown,
0: Bryson Tiller,
1: Chris Brown,
0: Chris Brown,
1: Chris Brown,
0: Duran Bernard,
1: Chris Brown,
0: Giveon,
1: Chris Brown,
0: Leon Thomas,
1: Chris Brown,
0: October London,
1: why?
0: Usher,
1: Chris Brown.
0: I would give that to Brent Faiyaz.
1: You would?
0: Yeah. And that may be because
1: girl, you all know. Just go to the next. Just go to the next category.
0: I'm a Chris Brown hater.
1: Just go to the next category.
0: All right, two more categories. So we got best female hip hop artist and best male hip hop artist. Okay, so for best female hip hop artist, we got Cardi B, Coi Leray, Doechii, Doja Cat, Glorilla, Latto, Megan Thee Stallion, Mona Leo, and YK Niece.
1: I think you can go ahead and give it to Cardi.
0: You know what? I'm not mad at that, but I would give it to one of the young girls. I give it to Mona Leo or YK Niece.
1: Mm.
0: Probably YK Niece, because YK Niece been everywhere. Like, she been doing a daggone thing. I think I might give it to her.
1: Okay.
0: And then we got, what's your problem with YK Niece? What's wrong? What's your problem with Niece?
1: Can't do no tour.
0: Huh? What is your problem with Niecy?
1: She can't do no tour.
0: It ain't about if she can do a tour.
1: I'm just talking about, you know, just, everybody on the board ain't going to agree with what they, you know, whoever made the vote.
0: All right. Last category. Best male hip hop artist.
1: Mm.
0: We got ASAP Rocky, Baby Keem, Big X the Plug, The Baby, Don Toliver, Drake, J. Cole, Kendrick Lamar, and T.I.
1: Hmm. For me, it's between Hometown Kids.
0: Okay.
1: The Baby and J. Cole.
0: So The Baby and J. Cole.
1: Yeah.
0: Okay.
1: Yeah. I think Big X had his run the year prior.
0: Okay.
1: You know, ASAP, why? Baby Keem, okay. I mean, cool, but come on. Yeah. Yeah,
0: right. Out
1: of that. And Drake and them, they taking off now.
0: Yeah,
1: taking
0: I was about to say,
1: now.
0: Yeah.
1: And T.I. just dropped one song. So, yeah, I'll go to Baby and J. Cole.
0: Okay, I'm not mad at that. I'm not mad at that at all.
1: Mm-hmm.
0: Again, the show is Sunday, June 28th, Drewski's Whole Skin. It seems like it's shaping up to be a pretty good show.
1: It seems like it is.
0: Hey, I know I will be locked in for sure.

0: 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Good morning, boo. You're listening to Drink on the Rocks Morning Show right here on 102 Jams. It's 7:17 on a throwback Thoughtspirational Thursday. And let's get into a game of Fair or Foul Big Drink. Did you watch the Spurs-Thunder game last night?
1: Mm-hmm.
0: Okay. The Thunder ended up being victorious. They won 122-113. Mm-hmm. They tied up the series 1-1. What has social media talking, though, is SGA's post-game interview right after the game.
1: I ain't watched that.
0: Okay. So me and Chris were actually watching it in real time when it happened. So SGA is standing there with a sideline reporter, and she asked him about the impact that Hartenstein had on Wemby. Apparently, from game one, they made some, you know, defensive switches.
2: Yeah, Caruso was on game one.
0: That slowed Wemby down a little bit.
1: Mm-hmm.
0: And again, SGA was asked how he felt those changes and, you know, particularly how he felt that teammate did on Wemby. And I'm going to let you hear exactly what he said, because, again, it's got social media talking. So this is SGA during his post-game interview last night.
3: You all made a pivot defensively, Hart on Wemby. What kind of impact did Isaiah have tonight?
4: I'm not sure if it was good, to be honest. Yeah.
3: Break that down for me.
4: Say again?
3: Break that down for me. Why was his impact not good?
4: It was all right. It was good. It was good. We wanted to switch it up, give him different looks. That's what it's about. When you play against good players, you got to switch it up. Make sure the rhythm's not the same, and we did that tonight.
3: Appreciate the honesty. Thank you.
4: Yeah, appreciate it.
0: All right, so as you heard, you know, the reporter asked, how do you feel Isaiah, you know, how did you feel, you know, he did when y'all put him on Wemby? And SGA was like, it wasn't that good. And then when she asked him to elaborate on what he might have meant by that, he pauses, thinks about it for a little bit, and then he says, you know what, he did good. Whatever, he did good. We wanted to give him some different looks. And immediately when it happened, because Chris had the game on, when it happened last night, Chris was like, that was a horrible answer. Like, he says it very loud. That was a horrible answer. Dang, why he do his teammate like that? Like, he was feeling some type of way. And now as I'm perusing through social media this morning, I see a debate over whether or not SGA should have been that honest with the reporter. Even if he felt that way, why not keep that amongst teammates in the locker room? But then you have some people on the other side that's like, man, this is sports.
1: Yeah.
0: This is basketball at the highest level. That man can be honest about his teammates' productivity on the court. What are y'all talking about?
1: You've seen greats do that before. I know I've seen Kobe do that before.
0: Mm-hmm.
1: In interviews. You know, I mean,
0: does it make it right?
1: No, it don't. I mean, that depends on the individual.
0: Okay.
1: You understand what I'm saying? Like, it really does.
0: Mm-hmm.
1: You know?
0: So fair or foul? Fair of SGA to make that comment or foul of him to make that comment?
1: I mean, judging from, like, Wemby had 41 game one. He had 21-17 game two. I mean, yeah, I don't think the comment was fair.
0: Mm.
1: I think it was a little foul. Hartenstein, he did do a good job defending Wemby.
0: Okay.
1: You know? I mean, it's Wemby.
0: As good as you can do.
1: As good as you can. He's 8. He's 8'9". Like, what can you do with somebody who's 8'9"? And their wingspan all up over the top of the backboard.
0: Now, is he really 8'9"?
1: No, he's not.
0: Oh, I was about to say, you know, wait a minute, what?
1: But you look at him, though. Like, man, this dude is just taller than everybody that's tall. Like, he's taller than everybody that's tall.
0: Yeah.
1: So, you know, and
0: because like, you have to think about how tall everybody is in the league.
1: You have to see these people beside each other. You're like,
0: fact.
1: Wow.
0: You got to stand beside
1: when
0: one.
1: When you see players beside other players, you're like,
0: yeah.
1: Wow.
0: Yeah.
1: Like, you're like, wow.
0: Yeah.
1: And don't see them in person. Wow.
0: No, that's really when you understand.
1: Like, I saw Cam in person and I was like, wow.
0: Yeah. Like, that's a big man.
1: That's rough with a helmet, shoulder pads, and pads. That's rough to take down.
0: Yeah.
1: For about 2.5 hours on a Sunday afternoon.
0: Mm.
1: That's rough. So, Yeah, I don't understand. Like, I just like to know where it came from. Now we're just gonna all gonna sit here and just now. I mean, there's gonna be some distraction.
0: I was looking to see if during the, you know, actual post game conference where they sit down at the podium, if he elaborated any more on that. Thus far, I haven't seen where he was asked to elaborate any more on that. But
1: yeah. And it's always looked like to me that Hark and SGA got a good relationship.
0: Mm-hmm.
1: I don't know. He may have been just even playing with Hark. I don't know. Which is a weird way to play.
0: No, it didn't look like he was playing.
1: We've seen weirdness before. like what Josh Hart did to Jalen Brunson with the thumb.
0: Yeah.
1: We've seen some weird play now. Mm. So I don't know why he would say that.
0: Mm.
1: Didn't like it though. It's about to be some distraction.
0: Potentially.
1: It's not just going to be all playoff talk now. Now it's going to be that. Got to get some clarity, SGA.
5: Hey, I think I know why SGA said that. He said that because Hartenstein was, he was holding Wimby, grabbing his arm, wrapping him up, playing dirty the whole game. SGA probably didn't like that. And that's why he initially made that comment, but then backtracked because it was for the world.
1: But hold on though. But if it held that man to 21 points, listen. If I'm on the team with Dennis Rodman and whatever he's doing and it's working, I'm not after the game. I'm not like, you know what, Dennis makes me sick. He always like no.
5: But,
1: like whatever Hartenstein was doing was working on Wimby. Like it, for real. If I played against Wimby and I'm a big man, I'm getting physical with him. Yeah, I'm doing it.
0: Ain't nothing else for me to do.
1: What's up?
5: But, okay, this game it might have worked, but if the referees see them same holds in the next game, you know, they're going to be in foul trouble early.
1: I don't know, bro.
5: I think he just got away with it this game.
1: I mean,
5: now with everybody reviewing the film and stuff, hopefully the referees see it next game, but he was fouling Wimby all game.
0: Yeah, I mean, I have seen about 10 steal shots. Straight holds. Bruh is holding Wimby like a mug.
5: Yeah. All game.
1: What a whistle at.
0: But, I mean, I was about to say, as his teammate, if it's not called, I don't think I have a problem with that.
1: No, I don't.
5: Yeah. I mean, SGA might want to just be, you know, win it clean. You know, they got a lot of doubters and criticism following them winning the championship last year. So they don't want it to look like. This year they won it because they was getting away with the calls again.
0: That's an interesting perspective.
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0: You know somebody who always keep it 100. It's time for your weekly dose of thoughtspiration with the one and only Klee.
1: Ooh, yeah. Yeah, I got to go and get to work, get on up out of here today.
0: Why, what's going on?
1: Yeah. Spike sent the jet down here for me. I'm heading up to New York today.
0: Are you going for the game tonight?
1: Yeah. I'll be up there game too.
0: Okay.
1: Yeah. You know, one of the most famous directors to ever do it hit you up and be like, hey, I need you at the game with me tonight.
0: You got to go. I'm going to be looking for you on TV. You know, Spike's in front row.
1: Right there.
0: Court side.
1: Right there.
0: I'm going to be looking for you, Klee.
1: Right there.
0: Mm-hmm.
1: Now, listen, you know he got a suite, too, up in there. I just want to let you know, he got a suite up in there. Now, it be food and drinks up there, so I don't know. I might be up there for a little minute. But I'm going to come down to the floor.
0: No, sit courtside by Spike so we can all see you. I'm going to come down to the floor.
1: Yeah. But I got to get festive, too. You know me, I like to get festive.
0: Okay.
1: Yeah. And that's where the honeys be. The honeys, they up in the booth. They up in the suite.
0: The honeys be everywhere.
1: Yeah.
0: I know. They be all over the arena.
1: The ones I know be up in there. That's where I'm going to go.
0: So what you're saying is we're not going to see you.
1: You might see me. Depending on what's going on up in the suite. They get live up in there.
0: Okay.
1: They love Unc.
0: Well, have a good time.
1: Oh, I'm going to do that. Inspirational quote. Number one. How you 20-something with veneers? Did you even give your real teeth a chance to grow? Because you couldn't have gave your real teeth a chance. Because you already 23. And you already 23 and you wouldn't put them in. You ain't gave your teeth a chance to get,
0: yes,
1: to get right.
0: Yes, they did.
1: You didn't give them a chance to even get right. You had to give them a little bit more of a chance than that.
0: No, you don't, man. They got their teeth by the
1: end. You gave up too early.
0: No, Klee. By 20, they got their teeth. They know what's going on.
1: All right.
0: They know what's going on.
1: All right. Oh, inspirational quote. Number two. Missing the garbage truck is one of the biggest L's you can take as an adult.
0: Oh, my gosh. I mean, it is the worst. It is the worst.
1: And here you go, going over there knocking on your neighbor's door. Excuse me, y'all got some space.

0: in your can.
1: Oh, for real?
0: You got some space in your can.
1: Like, we need to get a sanitation workers, they flowers, because that is the worst inconvenience.
0: I mean,
1: seriously.
0: Don't take that L this week. Oh, inspirational quote. Number 3.
2: Here it is. We at the season. If your AC don't work, don't even invite me over to your house.
1: Yeah. Yeah, baby. Because I do fear I'm not coming.
0: Yeah. When it starts getting hot, I think people ask that. They be like, yo, you gonna come through? Be like, yeah, I'm gonna come through. Hey, yo, L worker.
1: You got it on?
0: You got it on?

0: You heard it here first. First 102 Jams.
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0: you could put me any place on the map, cause I'm him. 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Somebody tell them people Mr. Hem is here.
1: Whoa, whoa, whoa, whoa, whoa, whoa.
0: Mr. Hem is here.
1: Whoa, whoa, whoa, whoa, whoa, whoa.
0: Mr. Hem.

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1: All right, Drink, on a scale of 1 to 10, on a scale of 1 to 10, what do you give Drake's Iceman album?
2: You got to give me a little bit more time.
1: Okay.
2: I need a little bit more time on that.
1: Okay.
2: I'll tell you this.
1: What?
2: I'm not interested in listening to Maid of Honor and Habibti for some reason.
1: Okay.
2: I'm just not. I don't know.

0: need more time because you've been listening to one of the other two albums?
1: No.
0: No.
1: No.
0: So you need more time because you just haven't locked into Iceman.
1: I haven't locked into Iceman all the way. Now, the back half of it, yes, I love it.
0: Okay.
1: Yeah. I'm going off the bike, back half of it.
0: How'd you get to the back half without going through the front half?
1: I did. But when I was going through the front half, I wasn't as locked in as skipping. I was. I wasn't skipping. Okay. I just wasn't as locked in.
0: Gotcha.
1: For some reason, I was at a period when I was, I don't know, locked in.
0: Okay.
1: Yeah.
0: I was asking for your rating because Pitchfork's rating is out. Got the Drake fans upset.
1: I'll tell you this, that song right there, Too Hard for Radio.
0: Mm-hmm.
1: Drake is just fine for radio.
0: That's a skip.
1: Yeah, that's a skip.
0: That's a skip for me.
1: That's a skip for me.
0: For me, like, personally.
1: Too hard for the radio is a skip. I skipped that one.
0: Out of 10, Pitchfork gave the album a 4.8.
1: Mm.
0: The tagline says, part one of Drake's comeback trilogy is an attempt to settle the score. He does not succeed.
1: Now, listen. Now, they hit that right on the head. His first one was an attempt at... Yeah, it was. And he didn't. He didn't, y'all. He didn't.
0: Yeah. They say, Pitchfork. I read a bit of the article. This writer basically says, listen, Drake only rap about, like, three things. He has figured out a way to rap about these three things a whole bunch of different ways. And these albums is just more of the same of what we've been getting from him for, like, the last four albums from him.
1: I can see that.
0: That was that writer's perspective. So
1: I can see that.
0: I was just curious as to what yours was, Bit Drake. Drake fans, what do y'all give the album out of 10? Now, we're talking about only Iceman specifically. Okay, we're not talking about Maid of Honor or Habibti. We're not talking about either one of those. Only Iceman. What do you give Iceman out of 10? What are you laughing at?
1: One comment that made me laugh on Facebook, man. Mm-hmm. I just had to go under his post and laugh at it.
0: What?
1: The homie Gerard Dunn, he put under there, he was like, yeah, I see why you called it Iceman, because nothing is fire.
0: Damn.
1: And that made me laugh.
0: Dang.
1: That made me laugh.
0: It's a few joints on there.
1: It's a few joints on there, but I can see how people can say that. Just, you know, just judging what you've been getting from Drake, you know, some of the albums,
0: mm-hmm.
1: and this one. And then I tell y'all, I say this all the time, Roxy.
0: What you say?
1: It's that lead up.
0: Mm.
1: Like, you went and put a bunch of ice.
0: Oh, we're just going to disagree on this. He's promoting the album.
1: But nowadays,
0: you
1: Roxy,
0: have to promote the album.
1: No, they promote it too much.
0: I miss when artists used to do that.
1: Okay.
0: Like, I hate when artists just...
1: I know.
0: Hey, y'all, I'm dropping an album tomorrow.
1: I know.
0: Like, what? Give us something.
1: I'll tell you this, though. But you're going back to a time where albums were better on the whole.
0: Mm-hmm.
1: On the whole, albums were better.
0: I mean, you could... Some would argue music in general was better as a whole.
1: Yeah, they could. I'm just saying, Rock, he put a lot on it with the ice and Buddy busting down, telling Buddy to go up there and bust the ice down and come to his house.
0: I liked his
1: promo.
0: Knowing
1: he was going to get that money and do all that stuff. Okay.
0: I liked his promo. I love artist promo. I do wish that they would get more into, like, actually... doing interviews and talking about the album and what's on it. What was your inspiration? What space were you in making the album? What is it about? What can fans expect? Like, I would love for there to be more of that.
1: It was
0: to go with the promo.
1: I feel you. It was no need to ask Drake none of those questions. We all knew the answer to those. What was your motivation? Kendrick. And then, so what was the... Just thinking about it. I think it was Kendrick. And
0: Drake fans, what y'all get an album out of 10? 336-974-0102. I'm interested.
1: It was LeBron, DeMar DeRozan.
0: Real quick, I want to provide some clarity because maybe I was not clear, okay? When I was talking about Drake's album and rating it out of 10, that was not my rating.
1: People been hitting you up on social media and stuff?
0: Uh-huh. The 4.8 rating
1: saying that you gave that
0: was from Pitchfork, y'all.
1: You said that.

0: in the story?
1: I mean, I thought I was very clear, but obviously I was not, because I have had a couple people hit me up like 4.8. That's all you gave it? No, I didn't give the album anything yet. I haven't listened to the album in its entirety.
0: Hey.
1: So I can't rate it because I haven't listened to the whole thing yet.
0: This is one of them times Roxy can tell you, man. Y'all better be glad y'all sending it to her, not me. Oh, this one of them times. Because y'all don't listen.
1: Because I think they thought it was my rating that I was giving him a 4.8.
0: We were talking about Pitchfork.
1: Yes. Iceman got a 4.8 rating from Pitchfork, the website Pitchfork.
0: Now watch this. Y'all will come to Roxy's DMs, but y'all will not go over to the Pitchfork and say nothing to them.
1: They're the ones that gave it the rating.
0: Pitchfork did it.
1: Additionally, when I said, quote, part of Drake's comeback trilogy is an attempt to settle the score, he does not succeed. That is the subheading of the article that Pitchfork wrote. Now let me, for clarity.
0: Now let me dial in while I came in when you said that.
1: Okay.
0: Drake doubled down on it. Drake the one said it. Yeah, what they said, I agree with that statement. Read that statement again that Pitchfork said. Pitchfork said this that I agree with. Say it again, Rob.
1: Part one of Drake's comeback trilogy is an attempt to settle the score. He does not succeed.
0: We're talking about Iceman. He doesn't. He doesn't. Even still, listen, and I'm a Drake fan. First of all, I'm a fan of a lot of stuff, and guess what? But I'm a real fan. Like, I'm just not one of them fans that just go with everything.
1: Right.
0: I'm an actual real fan. Like, if somebody I like does something and it's not, I'm like, that wasn't.
1: I didn't like that one.
0: I didn't like that.
1: I still like them.
0: I still like them.
1: I still like their, if I'm looking at their total body of work, yeah, I like it. That particular one, no.
0: I'm one of the ones that said, yeah, Kendrick tore him up. But as far as albums go, he doesn't win that for me. Drake wins that. But hey, as far as this little revenge album thing he tried to do right here with this. Because I even told Roxy did not say that when I said I listened to that back half. I was like, I can tell that boy Drake talking about somebody.
1: Mm-hmm.
0: I don't know who in all the song, but he's talking about somebody in every song.
1: Mm.
0: No, it wasn't. No, he didn't succeed with the attempt. No, so not for me either.
1: I wanted to make that distinction because, like I said, there was some confusion on some people's part. That was not my rating, okay? I haven't given it a rating yet again because I haven't listened to the whole thing yet. I was interested in your rating, though.
0: Mm-hmm.
1: And Drake said the same thing. Drake said he can't really rate it yet because he hasn't gotten through the whole album.
0: Yeah.
1: He just locked into the back half of the album, yeah. So he wants to go back and give the front half another chance.
0: Yeah.
1: When he's more attentive and actually paying attention to the music.
0: Yeah.
1: 336-974-0102. Drake fans, what's your rating out of 10? What is your rating out of 10? We're talking for Iceman only, all right? Because you know he dropped 3 albums, child. We're only talking about Iceman right now. What are your thoughts? Good morning.
2: Hey, what up, y'all?
1: What's good?
2: Hey, yo, Drake.
0: Uh-huh.
2: Man, you can't ask these Drake fans, you know, what they think about the album, man. You might as well, like, ask these Trump supporters what they think about what he's doing with the economy, man. Because, dog, they gonna say the album hot regardless. They just Drake got a cult too, bro.
0: Oh yeah.
1: Are you a Drake hater?
2: I'm not a Drake hater. I don't care for him for real. But you know he make good music here and there. Drake is hit and miss for me.
0: Hey bro,
2: so I ain't.
0: Hey bro, I think you on Hate Street.
2: Nah, man. I really don't, dog. I don't even listen to his music for real. But I got homies that's Drake fans.
0: Yeah.
2: And no matter what you say about his music, they always gonna ride with it. Especially during the Kendrick beef.
1: Mm-hmm.
2: Man, they was riding with Drake so hard. I'm like, bro, Drake is getting tore up, bro. Like, you must not be listening to the same music I'm listening to because Drake getting tore up. But these Drake fans, man, they ride for Drake.
1: So you ain't listened to none of the albums?
2: I ain't been interested in none of the albums, man. I'd rather listen to Kendrick.
1: Yeah, so, I think, sir, I do fear.
0: Sir, I do fear.
1: You're a Drake hater.
0: I do fear.
2: Hey, look. Hey, look. And this is a fact, y'all. This is a fact.
1: What?
2: You got to care about something to hate it. I don't care for that. I don't care for his music. I never have, like.
1: Okay.
2: You got to care for it, to hate on it, and I ain't never cared for it.
1: Fair enough. He just ain't for you.
2: It just ain't never been.
1: Okay. Hey, appreciate your call.
2: Hey, man, y'all be good. Stop telling on people so hard, man, when they be honest with y'all, man. Y'all going to make people hold back they daggone they feelings and stuff, man. Stop being so mean to folk, yeah.
1: You think we're mean?
2: Nah, y'all ain't mean. Y'all just funny as hell, man. Y'all got jokes for days, bro. Yeah. I mean, y'all, and that's why I tune in every day, man. I love y'all, man.
0: Okay,
2: y'all
0: got jokes. I was going to say, well, don't play it like we mean. Then I said, yeah, say it right. The first time you said it, that ain't sound right at all.
1: Now, like, that wait ain't a minute, nah, mean. Hang up on your ass. I can think of a lot of adjectives.
2: But look. Sometimes, like, when y'all be having these discussions, especially on a serious note, Drake, you can be a bully, you can be a bully in a good way, man. I like the way you come off on people sometimes, man, when they come at you sideways, man. I like it.
1: Drake will definitely aggressively challenge someone's opinion.
2: He definitely will.
1: That's the truth. Yeah, that's the truth.
0: What's up?
2: Look, I ain't got nothing for you, bro. Don't what's up me.

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1: Our yoga instructor challenged us to find inner peace. I found it faster than anyone. After 4 seconds, I stood up and screamed,
2: I found nirvana! I win!
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2: Hey.

0: on Wendover. Huh? So this car is always in that parking lot. Roxy.
1: What?
0: The oldest Red Lobster location in Florida closing its doors. 1970. Mm-hmm. That's when it started.
1: That's the oldest one?
0: Oldest one. Yeah, 1970.
1: Well, I think it was older than that.
0: You did?
1: I did.
0: How old did you think Red Lobster was?
1: I don't know.
0: No, I want to go now. You thought it just went back into the early 1900s?
1: I'm not sure exactly, but I mean, that makes it, 50-something?
0: Yeah, that sounded about right for me. I was like, yeah, that sounded about it could be right. Yeah, about 1970. But yeah, the oldest operating location, 56 years, after 56 years,
1: mm-hmm.
0: 1970. Roxy, guess how much steak and lobster platter was? There.
1: Back in 1970?
0: Yeah.
1: Steak and lobster.
0: Yeah.
1: $10.
0: Mm. Man, high on the hog, ain't you? $3.55.
1: Yeah, my mind would have never got there for the steak and the lobster.
0: Steak and lobster.
1: I was thinking about $5 a piece.
0: Platter.
1: No, nah, it was about $2 a piece.
0: What you mean? $1.50.
1: My goodness.
0: Yeah. About $1.75 a piece. But yeah, closing its doors for over 56 years. And I'm like, man, Red Lobster. It's all going down, all going bad. Mm. But I know one location. I think it will be the very last one. If not the last one, at least two or three.
1: I was about to say, because
0: I'm willing. At least the second or the third.
1: I'm willing to bet that one in Winston.
0: Hold on now.
1: Is going to be the last one.
0: The last one?
1: Matter of fact, when all of the other ones are closed, that one in Winston will still be open.
0: You willing to bet that y'all's in Winston jump more than the one in Greensboro?
1: It jumped. Yeah.
0: Still jump.
1: Yes.
0: Jump.
1: To this day, when all the other ones are closed, it'll be Greensboro and Winston left.
0: Yeah.
1: And Winston's going to get it.
0: I'm thinking so, too. Because it's not a day I can go past that Red Lobster.
1: Remember when they did the rebrand and we saw the young black CEO?
0: Yeah, he's still the CEO.
1: And I was like, you know what? I'm going to go on over there.
0: Yeah.
1: We went over there, drank, me and my friends.
0: Mm.
1: We went over there and ate. And when I tell you it was packed.
0: Was it good?
1: No.
0: Okay.
1: It wasn't.
0: I shouldn't have asked that. What did you order? Do you remember?
1: Flounder.
0: Fried?
1: Yes.
0: Dang, they messed up the fried?
1: It was, you know what it tastes like?
0: It wasn't seasoned.
1: It tasted like that frozen fish in the yellow box or the green box.
0: Gordon's?
1: Yes. That's exactly what it tastes like. Am I lying?
0: No, it didn't taste like Gordon's.
1: Y'all, am I lying? If you had that flounder from Red Lobster, don't it taste like it was warmed up straight out of the box?
0: I'll also tell you this. I've never wanted to order flounder there.
1: Why not? It's a fish place.
0: I'm going to tell you, I never ate fish at Red Lobster. Because you know I'm not a big fish.
1: Well, me and you aren't seafood people.
0: Yeah, we ain't seafood. Because when I go, y'all, I used to get that cherry maple glazed chicken.
1: See, he getting something.
0: That was my thing. That was my thing.
1: He doing that. I at least want to get something fish when I go there.
0: Never. But yeah.
1: Well, I'm going to tell you what. If you do, don't get that flounder. Do something else.
0: And you know I'm a flounder dude. Flounder is my favorite.
1: It even came out. Look, I was like, what is this? This ain't no flounder. What is this? The way they had it cut up. I didn't like it. The way they had it cut up, I'm telling you right now, it was straight out the box.
0: Was you eating at the one in Winston or Greensboro?
1: Winston.
0: Oh, yeah, Greensboro. They got the fresh flounder.
1: No, they don't.
0: We got the fresh flounder here in Greensboro.
1: They got that same out the box.
0: We're going to outlast them all here in Greensboro on Wendover. We're going to be the last one.
1: Let's put $5 on it.
0: Huh? We're going to put $5? This is a
1: long.
0: And
1: for the rest of our lives.
0: Gosh.
1: Until one of them close.
0: Now, when I call you, don't you be.
1: I wonder if we'll die before both of them close. We'll be old.
0: Still be open. Thriving.
1: What if we be open?
0: And somebody over there working right now still be working there because they just was a lifer with it. And then here we go. They be like, long time radio host, Jake and Rock have helped her. Somebody be like, yep, we told them we was going to outlast them.

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0: can't drink. Every time I hear this song,
1: I knew you was gonna
0: say it. I think about how they killed Young Greatness.
1: I knew you was gonna say
0: they
1: it.
0: They did. They killed Young they Greatness.
1: They did.
0: I watched his whole story. Monica narrates this true crime documentary about like celebrities.
1: Yeah.
0: That get killed.
1: Shot him in the back.
0: And Young Greatness, yes, trying to rob him.
1: Trying to rob him. Shot him in the back.
0: So sad. So sad. Good morning, boo. It's Drink on the Rocks right here with you on 102 Jams. You're listening at 8:14 on this Free for All Friday where you control the radio all morning long. The question is, what's on your mind? What do you want to talk about? That's what we're talking about today.
1: What's up?
0: 336-974-0102 is the number. Good morning.
2: Good morning, Rocks. Good morning, Drake.
0: What's
2: morning.
0: Up, boo?
2: Okay, so Free for All Friday, my son want to say something to y'all. He's 6 years old. His name is Knowledge. Here you go.
3: I'm a graduate.
1: Yo, what?
3: Stop chewing your gum, boy. I'm graduating from kindergarten.
1: No, you're not. No, you're not. Hey, you want me to make an example out of your children? I will. Hey, if you want Unc to tell them the truth, I will. No, you're not. You know what? You know one way I can tell you're not graduating from school? Your speech.
0: Okay.
1: It's not there yet. I know you ain't been through a lot of years of schooling yet from your speech. Huh? Huh? For that right there. That right there. So.
4: Good morning.
0: What's up, boo?
4: I was calling because I just heard a little kid get on there and say they want to say congratulations. I was going to say that was so mean. Y'all don't know how far those kids came to say y'all only congratulating kids that's done with high school.
1: Well, how far did they come?
0: She hung up.
1: I was like, no, how far did they come? pre-K to go, how far did they come? From the door of the house to the bus stop.
0: Oh, see, they're going to be talking about us on Facebook again.
1: Talk about me.
0: Here you go. Every year we go through this.
1: Talk about me.
0: Every year come round graduation.
1: Talk about me.
0: Every year.
1: Talk about me. Because go. Talk about some how far they been. How far to me? How far they been? What? Them high schoolers stressed out. Not only is they learning, then you got to have service learning hours. Then you got to do all your stuff. You got to get all your cap and gown and stuff together. You got to get this together. You got to make sure my grades right now. I'm graduating. Like when the fall comes, like nobody's gonna be like, you know, Jamisha Brown present. Like my name ain't gonna be on no roll. Like. Now that's how far you've come. Like when fall come and your name is no longer on the roll. Like you're done with it all.
0: We go through this every year with you.
1: Yeah, we do. With me?
0: Yes.
1: Oh, it's with me.
0: Drink, y'all.

0: drink, and I'm not too far from him now. I ain't gonna hold you.
1: What's up?
0: Because I do think that I think the celebrations have gotten a bit out of hand.
1: What's up?
0: However, I'm not as strict as Drake. Drake only wants to acknowledge actual graduations.
1: What's up?
0: I think some have lost the plot on what a graduation is. When you a graduation means you're completing a course of study and you're getting a degree.
1: It's completion.
0: So if you're going back to school in August.
1: Yeah, I ain't talking about doing something and then getting a piece of cake and some punch. Huh?
0: Can we just do, okay, how about this?
1: Oh, you want me to celebrate the cake and punch?
0: Let me ask you this, Drake.
1: Huh?
0: Can we give a round of applause and a shout out to everyone transitioning? So that means
1: we're gonna do it for everybody right now.
0: That means the fifth graders.
1: Let's do it for everybody right now.
0: Okay, so that means the kindergartner. And see, I don't even know why they do this kindergarten thing. the kindergartner's going to first grade. Yeah.
1: I thought you were gonna say the pre-K going to kindergarten.
0: I think so.
1: No, you don't. No, they don't.
0: I think they
1: do. I'm not doing that. You can't make me. And you can't make me.
0: Okay, so don't include that.
1: I'll acknowledge the pre-K to kindergarten.
0: Pre-K to kindergarten.
1: Okay, all right.
0: Fifth grade to middle school.
1: All right.
0: Middle school to high school.
1: All right.
0: Happy transitioning.
1: Let's do it. I'm proud of what you accomplished. I'm proud. And that ain't no shade. I am proud of what you accomplished.
0: Yes.
1: Because you on your way.
0: Congratulations on your promotion.
1: And you pushed through another year.
0: You are going to the next grade. Some of you will be going to another school.
1: That's right. You're growing.
0: You know?
1: Hmm?
0: Congratulations. We are proud of y'all.
1: You're growing into your little young selves.
0: All right.
1: And I'm proud of your accomplishments.
0: All right. See, look at you.
1: Look at me.
0: Look at you.
1: Hmm?
0: Now, was that so hard?
1: No, that wasn't at all. It wasn't.

0: 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Good morning and happy Free For All Friday. 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It's 7:53, and let's get ready to have a spelling bee. I came across a list, Big Drink, of the most misspelled words in America. Okay, these words were, or this list, I should say, was compiled by a Google search analysis. Mm-hmm. And from this Google search analysis revealed the most misspelled words in America. They even break them down by state. Mm. And so I know the most misspelled word right here in our beautiful state of North Carolina. Now, what I've done is I asked Drink to pull out a sheet of paper.
1: You did.
0: And I told him to spell these words. Mm-hmm. Are you confident enough in your spelling to spell them out loud?
1: Yeah.
0: All right. Drink said, hey, don't make me none. Don't make me none. All right. So one of the most misspelled words in America is favorite. Mm-hmm. Drink, how do you spell favorite?
1: F-A-V-O-R-I-T-E.
0: Correct. Oh, sorry. I was trying to give you a little ding there. There you go.
1: What people be doing? Throwing a U in there or something?
0: I'm not exactly sure.
1: Okay.
0: They don't tell you what the misspellings are. Uh-huh. They just let you know what the words are. All right. What about niece? How do you spell niece?
1: N-I-E-C-E.
0: That is correct.
1: Yeah.
0: I'm guessing on that when they mix up the E and the I.
1: Yeah. Yeah.
0: Quite common. What about through?
1: Through. T-H-R-O-U-G-H.
0: Correct. And the most misspelled word in North Carolina.
1: Mm-hmm.
0: Spaghetti. Mm. How do you spell spaghetti?
1: S-P-A-G-H-E-T-T-I.
0: Look at that.
1: Yeah.
0: Look at that. Big Drink said, don't mean nothing to me.
1: What's up? Don't mean nothing to me.
0: Yeah. Included with a couple of those words that I just named, mm-hmm. the top 10 most misspelled words in the United States include bougie, mm-hmm. business, tomorrow, because, definitely, beautiful, and separate.
1: Mm.
0: So those words are all in the top 10 most misspelled words in the United States.
1: Yeah, I can see that beautiful getting on them. That beautiful.
0: Definitely used to tear me up.
1: Definitely
0: would too
1: get you
0: to.
1: It'll get you.
0: Definitely used to tear me up. And business used to tear me up. When I was a youngin.
1: Yeah.
0: Yeah. So, hey, make sure. I always tell Drink. I can't spell no more.
1: Mm-hmm.
0: Because everything is like auto-corrected. You're not even really... You know.
1: Yeah, my girl just started typing and just hit the button. Bop. Yeah, that's what I meant. Yeah, that's what I meant. Bop. Yeah, that's what I meant. Yeah, that's what I meant to say.
0: Certainly. Certainly don't ask me to do nothing off the top of my head. Baby, you better give me a sheet of paper. Let me write it down.
1: Yeah, that's what I meant.
0: Okay, you better let me write it down. But that's just another example of one thing for me that technology is weakening that skill because everything is like laid out right there for me. Yeah. You know?
1: They correct it for you.
0: Did y'all know how to spell them words? Or y'all was struggling?
1: Huh?
2: You know what word used to tear me up, y'all?
0: What?
2: Maintain.

0: Oh, to this day.
1: What'd you say?
0: Maintenance. To this day.
1: Oh, that tear you up?
0: To this day.
1: Yes. It's spelled how you pronounce it, though. Maintenance.
2: Maintenance. So I don't really enunciate all the letters in there. And I'm 33, and that tears me up.
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you see all this motion I'm having. 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

I'm on cloud nine. Not only is it a holiday weekend and I'm off on Monday, but it's my anniversary weekend. So I'm in a good mood. And I hope you are too. 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

0: went triple dipper. 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
1: Why?
0: That's why they.

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Y'all slack. 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

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We made it. 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

0: Trey Foe, I heard y'all having a summer mimosa festival in Winston today. At Roar? What'd that be like? It's Jams.
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itinerary till I'm 6 feet in a cemetery. Bulletproof door so heavy, got me rolling around like a dignitary. Funny how it's only that are waiting on the boy's obituary. Cause if I die, it's these that become the sole beneficiary. And what the

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NC's very own, my goat, J. Cole. It's called Legacy, off the Fall Off album. 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

I bet. Said I got drive, I don't need a car. Money really all that we fiending for. I'm doing things they ain't seen before. Bands ain't dumb, but extreme is all. I'm a demon lord. Fall off what? I ain't seen the horse. 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

see all this motion I'm having. 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

0: 102 Jams Tea Time with Maya B. And it looks like Rihanna and Puma have cut ties. The deal is done. Apparently, she's been spotted in Nike shoes. Wow. 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

0: 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Got some DaBaby, some Queen Naja, and Playboi Carti coming up.
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102 Jams, your boy Fat G's rocking out with you. Happy Memorial Day weekend from your homie Fat G's. And here goes that Drake, you want it. Too hard for the radio. Jams. Yeah.

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0: Our yoga instructor challenged us to find inner peace. I found it faster than anyone. After 4 seconds, I stood up and screamed, "I found nirvana! I win!" 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
5: 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I care because I want to make a difference. That's what committed to care means to me.

you see all this motion I'm having. He cool, I ain't gon' lie. 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

cold world it is. And it's a little rainy. It's a rainy world it is. But it's still Memorial Day weekend. We're still off Monday. The Mix Squad still taking over all day Monday. So be prepared for it. All right? What are two jams?

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It's your boy Fat G's on this Saturday, making Matterday. Happy Memorial Day weekend to you. Hope you have a good one. Even though it's going to be raining, make the best of it. And most of you is off Monday, so be thankful for that, all right? Jams.

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Whoa, whoa, whoa, whoa, whoa. 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

0: 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Somebody tell them people Mr. Hem is here.
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0: Mr. Hem is here.
1: Whoa, whoa, whoa, whoa, whoa, whoa.
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Seen a post that said it's pretty much OKC versus the United States Spurs, and I couldn't agree more. I feel like the entire world has jumped on the Wembanyama train.

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And not your stripper name. I make it rain on you like a window pane. 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
1: Who you with?
0: On the couch with my favorite sinner. I was about to, but you convinced us. 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

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And I don't understand the Drake hate. I really don't get it, because the boy makes songs. 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Yeah, he do some corny stuff. 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The project is fire. 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

0: 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We are about to take over everything. Watch.
1: Having insurance isn't the same as having State Farm. It's like needing a lawyer, but getting some guy who just watches courtroom dramas.
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1: Who you with?
0: On the couch with my favorite sinner. I was about to, but you convinced us. 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Even if

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